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Frat boys are breaking out the spike ball, soldiers and sailors' lawn is suddenly packed, runners have ditched the winter layers, and somehow there's already a mile-long line for Rita's. Yep, it hit 50 degrees at Pitt. When campus comes to life, your playlist should too. 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

0: Let's see what they're playing on the radio these days. Wednesday, that's a day of the freaking week. Jane Remover, shouldn't she be adding something? Lots of hands? You only need two.
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0: 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Sir, may I remind you that you're under oath here?
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0: All right, I think we've heard enough here. These hearings are over.

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They open for like 24 hours now. And me and homeboy, we was just talking. He's saying all the music out right now is garbage and all this and that. And I was like, you know, before he could even really go in, I was telling him, I'm like, yo, man, you just gotta look at the root of where it comes from. You know what I'm saying? Like the average rappers right now, you know, it's a whole different generation. You really can't compare no more. You know what I'm saying? If your life experience is different, then that's going to come out differently. You know what I'm saying? So the average 25, 24, 23-year-old rapper, totally different from Biggie and Pop. So you really can't even compare the two. You know what I'm saying? So you really ain't got no point of reference, really. You just got to stick with the line.

if you ain't healthy, stay on the sideline. Right now, it's all about athletes and athletics. We controlling it. That's how we feel from the heart. What's up, mom and dad?

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I believe that Gandhi's views were the most enlightened of all the political men in our time. We should strive to do things in his spirit, not to use violence in fighting for our cause, but by non-participation in anything you believe is evil.

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1: Because I always feel like running. Not away, because there's no such place. Because if there was, I would have found it by now. Because it's easier to run, easier than staying and finding out you're the only one who didn't run. Because running will be the way your life and mine will be described, as in the long run, or as in having given someone a run for his money, or as in running out of time, time, time, time, time, time. Because running makes me look like everyone else, though I hope there will never be cause for that. Because I will be running in the other direction, not running for cover. Because if I knew where cover was, I would stay there and never have to run for it. Because the thing I fear cannot be escaped, eluded, avoided, hidden from, protected from, gotten away from, not without showing the fear as I see it now. Because closer, clearer, no sir, nearer, because of you, and because of that nice that you quietly, quickly be causing. Because I always feel like running. And because you're going to see me run soon, and because you're going to know why I'm running, then you'll know then, because I'm not going.

Stress of finals getting you down? The last thing you need to worry about is the music you're listening to. 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

0: And do you, Rebecca, take Joshua to be your lawfully wedded husband?
1: I don't. I'm sorry, but it's WPTS I love, not you.
2: 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Maybe he's not the one.

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0: There have been many break-ins in South Oakland and North Oakland. 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

shattered dreams, new woes. 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True, I disagree with some decisions that split the tree as we receive. 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
2: 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Yeah, it's just a quarter path. 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I'm ready for the end of the accident. 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

0: Thank you. 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
1: Yeah.
0: It wasn't easy either. 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I was on my lonely back then. Used to belly laughing, and there was shit we never had. I don't need your paragraph. My mom made Namaste. It's just a quarter pass, and I should have been past telegraph. 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

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And there was they never had. I don't need your paragraph. 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

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Am I supposed to owe?

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0: 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Daniel, what's the status?
1: I'm playing with blocks.
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1: I built a tower.
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0: Just kick back and inherit the world.
1: Oh, yeah.
0: Just kick back and inherit the world.
1: Oh, yeah.
0: Just kick back. 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

0: You found increased screen time. 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A few simple measures can be taken to decrease these side effects. First, try keeping your screens about 25 inches away from you, as it is easier on your eyes. 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I bet you're going to be thinking about blinking next time you're on your phone, aren't you?
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0: friends. My name is Henry Rollins, and you are listening to the wonderful, the urban, the cosmopolitan WPTS Pittsburgh. 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

The stress of finals getting you down? 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

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Oh, you're not gonna stay? Okay, well, look, I know things have been hard between you and me. But before you start pointing fingers, I know what we got to do.

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But my shit is exposed.

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Many black voters claim that mistrust that lingers coincides with a widespread belief that people do make deliberate attempts either to thwart them.

foil for technical reasons are cast by African Americans. Why? African Americans get the crappy schools, they get the crappy hospitals, they get the bad police protection, they get the bad voting machines. The main thing is there is no coverage on American television and American radio about the massive disenfranchisement of black.

0: Are you a criminal?
1: No, never been convicted of any crime.
0: But they had you down as a serious convicted criminal.
1: Wrong person. I've never been arrested in my life, you know. Got out of the military, been in the medical field ever since. I mean, you can't even work for a hospital being a convicted felon. And I was in the Persian Gulf War, so, you know, pretty screwed up how they

0: The Uptown Partners of Pittsburgh is hosting their Uptown Food Distribution on every first and third Thursday of the month at 544 Milton Burger Street. 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

Frat boys are breaking out the spike ball, soldiers and sailors' lawn is suddenly packed, runners have ditched the winter layers, and somehow there's already a mile-long line for Rita's. Yep, it hit 50 degrees at Pitt. 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

0: The Oak Cliff Community Organization holds open meetings the second Wednesday of every month at 7 p.m. These meetings are held in person at 3240 Craft Place and virtual via Zoom. 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

Thank you. Thank you. Seriously, thank you so much. Thank you to our fans. Thank you to our diehard day ones. Thank you so much to Room 411 for having us. We have been WPTS Radio, bringing you new, exciting, and underground music 24/7. And get ready to bust a move, because this next song is called Please Keep Listening, I Really Need This Job.

I can relive the situation like it was just this morning. 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Baby, I don't know, something got me at an arm's length. I don't think I'm alone, I can just tell it the tone shift. 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Touch me closer if I tiptoe, let me know you're on my shoulder. What does he know? I don't know, but he chose me. Please show me, he dangles it right in my nose. 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All the things you really just won't let go. Go, go, my ghost, go, go. 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Much shadow echoes, I turn my back and I gotta ignore. Can feel the same fate, I thought I'd feel great, but I feel a bit alone. My ghost go ghost, I dodge my shadow, I'm trying to cast mo. Like go, go, go, he couldn't be far, man, stay on your toes. I try to move on, but little I know that I needed my bro. We seen so much, he being so clutch when I stood to my love. My ghost go, my ghost go, go.

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If you teased me and told me these things, I wouldn't believe it. Dropped in the deep end. Why did you leave me? I tipped around it. You pushed me deep in. This ain't what I meant by get my feet wet. You show me signs and just let them sink in. It's to my shoulders, it's to their knees. I know you try to show me, but I didn't see. I went from dodging my shadows to trying to cast more, sitting staring at the cement. Valet candles, I check the handles, I check my basement. Did I do it wrong? Was it the wrong song? I check my placement. Was it the ambiance? I moved around and rearranged, but I felt nada, I felt deflated. Was this just all just a little game? Was this just all just a cyber show? Show where my ghosts go, go, go, go, go. My ghosts go, my ghosts go, go.

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0: 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Did you know that you have rights? 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
1: Hey there, it's me, Blanco Schmilporf. I just have a quick word. I think you should listen to WPTS Radio. Well, that's all from me. Ciao.

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Good morning. You're listening to WPTS Pittsburgh, and it is time for the grand return of Blues and Bluesy with me, DJ John LeConqueru. 2 hours of the best blues and bluesy music you will hear, at least in the next 2 hours. Like I said, my name is DJ John LeConqueru. So glad to be back for you, back with you this summer on WPTS Radio. Done the show for a number of years. Last couple of years, it was Thursday mornings. I have moved on to Tuesday, and I still have the same great blues and bluesy music to play for you. And one thing is, there's been so much great blues that has come out since I was last with you in August. So you're going to be hearing a lot of new blues music, but still love the classics, still love the old stuff, still love your requests, 412-383-WPTS, 412-383-9787. I'll try to get them on for you. But I give a lot of thought about what song to start with, start the season with, and I am going to go with just lay it on the line with one of the all-time, perhaps most famous blues man of all time. We're starting off with B.B. King here, followed by something brand new on WPTS Pittsburgh.

This is Blues and Bluesy on WPTS Radio. I'm DJ John LeConqueror. So happy to be back on the air bringing you some of the music I love. And we started off with B.B. King, of course, Why I Sing the Blues. That's a classic. And some brand new stuff after that. The track you just heard was called The Man I'm Supposed to Be from Gabe Stillman. He's got a new album called What Happens Next on the Gulf Coast Records label. And that is probably the my favorite track on that brand new stuff. Speaking of brand new stuff, I have three songs coming up in this next set. They've all come out in the last few months, so giving you a heavy dose of the new blues. First, I want to let you know it is 68 degrees in Pittsburgh today, going up to a high of 73 under cloudy skies, or as they call them in Pittsburgh, cloudy skies. Rain's coming in tonight, going to cool us off a little bit tomorrow. Highs of 57 Wednesday and Thursday, 63 on Friday. A little warmer and unfortunately a little wetter next weekend.

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1: 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Mississippi Heat before that, Pierre Lecoq's Mississippi Heat with the title track from Don't Look Back, and brand new Selwyn Birchwood, What I've Been Accused Of. His new one is called Electric Swamp Funkin' Blues. Got to say that one carefully on the radio. We know the FCC is on the warpath these days. Anyway, we're going to get back to the music. We're going to play a lot of new blues today. We're going to wind it back a few decades right now. Give you some Magic Slim and the Teardrops right here, WPTS Radio.

This is Blues and Bluesy, a WPTS radio. That right there was Aaron Burton with Answering Machine Blues. And you know that one's not brand new, because who the heck has an answering machine in 2026? That was from 1993. The Nick Moss Band featuring Janice Grunling before that with Sanctified, Holy and Hateful, and Magic Slim and the Teardrops with Shame. 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Back to the blues. Again, more new stuff coming up. I'm going to start the set off with a guy from the Northeast named Peter Viteska. He's got a band called V-Train. He's got a new album called Kia V, and we'll play a track from that right now, followed by Carolyn Wonderland on WPTS Radio.

You're listening to Blues and Bluesy on WPTS Pittsburgh. My name is John LeConqueror, and the name of the player you just heard was Peter Karp, singing and playing guitar there. House Full of Love is the song. He's got a brand new album out called Jersey Town about his personal roots in New Jersey. Before that, Carol in Wonderland from an album that was released a year ago this month. Tattoo is his talisman. The album is Truth Is. And Peter Viteska and Blues Train started off with I Did All That I Could. Like I've been saying, focusing on some of the new blues since I was last with you last summer. But I do love the old blues, and I especially love the old blues. So I'm going to play you some really old stuff right now, starting from one of the real early blues men who got his start back in the 19-teens. This is Blind Willie McTell on WPTS Radio. And just a reminder, I'll take your requests, 412-383-WPTS, 412-383-9787.

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You hear me talking, your southern can belongs to me. 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

This is Blues and Bluesy on WPTS Radio with me, DJ John the Conqueror, playing you a set of very old blues there. Started off with Blind Willie McTell. Then we had a couple of artists who were linked professionally and personally for many years, Kansas Joe McCoy and Memphis Minnie, and finished it up there with Leroy Carr and Mean Mistreatin' Mama. Up to 71 degrees in Pittsburgh, got some sun poking through the clouds, high of 74. Enjoy the great weather when it lasts, because it is going to rain tonight and cool things off. Tomorrow, a high of 56, rain tapering off in the morning. We dry the next couple of days. Thursday, high of 57. Friday, high of 63. Plenty of clouds. Got some showers over the weekend, although the temps will be closer to 70. So Leroy Carr, great old piano player. You're hearing another one behind me now, Little Brother Montgomery. And I'm going to play you a set of piano blues, starting off with something brand new from a guy named Joe Crown. He's a piano organist, keyboardist who's played up in New Orleans for ages. He's got a new album out called Qualified. It's going to bring you back to the New Orleans piano sound. And they're going to play you one of his inspirations after that on WPTS Radio.

It's been 1 year since them days, and man, I lost a good deal of weight. I've been on one hell of an uphill climb. I'm doing pretty good, I'd say.

0: Just me, the sun, and my radio station playing underground and underrepresented artists. Hey, give that back! I guess everyone wants a chance to listen to WPTS Radio.
1: 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More information there. We'll train you in everything. So jump on. We're actually getting a ton of applications this summer, so slots are filling up fast. Great set of piano music there. Started off with brand new stuff from the Joe Crown Trio, Papa Mali on vocals, doing some great album of old Louisiana stuff. That song was called Mess Around, originally written by Armit Erdogan. Professor Longhair, one of Joe Crown's inspirations. Before that, It's My Fault, Darling. We swept from Louisiana, Mississippi for some Eden Brent. Everyone already knows, and that was Victor Wainwright in the Train with I'll Start Tomorrow. Had some really sad news in the blues community with the loss of the Altered Five Blues Band's Jeff Taylor this week. All-around great guy, great singer, school principal, and we're going to play you something in tribute to him right now.

Blues and Bluesy, WPTS Radio with me, DJ John LeConqueror. This is the last time I will talk to you this week, but I do hope you've enjoyed the show at its brand new summertime, Tuesdays 9 to 11, 92.1 FM, WPTS Radio, also available on the interweb at wptsradio.online and on cool apps like TuneIn and iHeart and Radio Garden and a bunch of others. That was the Steve Kozak Band with You May, kind of their version of the great song Mother Earth. Brand new stuff before that from Billy Price on the local Get Hip label, Exit Strategy. The new album is Random Magnetis. And Jamia Rogers and Dirty Church, Chicago Cowboy. They recently signed with Delmark. That's the first single. There'll be a full-length album coming out later this year. And in tribute to the late, great Jeff Taylor, Alter 5 Blues Band, Don't Tell Me I Can't. The Union Project brings arts and the community together to create social change. They offer all kinds of different classes, yoga, support groups, etc. More information and events calendar at unionproject.org. Like I said, last time I'm going to talk to you, I'm going to leave you with three more great news blues tracks. Got Duke Lobillard, got Mike Finnegan. We're starting off with something I'm real excited to play you, Little Ed and the Blues Imperials on WPTS Radio.

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Hi, my name is Chang Wang from the band Man Man. As Axl Rose from Guns N' Roses, you're listening to 92.1 WPTS, Pittsburgh's Progressive FM. You know where you are!

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Frat boys are breaking out the spike ball, soldiers and sailors' lawn is suddenly packed, runners have ditched the winter layers, and somehow there's already a mile-long line for Rita's. Yep, it hit 50 degrees at Pitt. When campus comes to life, your playlist should too. 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Throw us on while you tan, study, or post up on the quad on 92.1 FM or the iHeartRadio app.

the Saturn return with the lessons learned. We were open and free. You found me. When the planets would shift and the curtain would lift in the light of the sun, I found you.

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Hello, WPTS Radio. Sorry about that. This is DJ B-Free, and you are listening to Music in Cruisin'. This is my first summer show of the semester, or summertime. It feels fantastic to be out of classes right now, and you know what? It feels even better to still have a time to be here at WPTS Radio and play you guys some music. Well, for my first show of the summer time, I will be splitting my hours. So the first hour of music that I'll be doing today will be playing a bunch of shoegaze music. A bunch of great shoegaze that I like. I'll be playing that. In the second hour, I'm taking a local, Pennsylvania artist's hour. So I'll split them between songs between Pittsburgh and Philadelphia. We'll hear a lot of great stuff, and I have a lot of great things in store for you guys. And WPTS Radio continues to have open applications for DJ summer shows. Students, faculty, and community members are all welcome to apply. 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Apply today. So yeah, please come and do some summer DJing if you would like. It's going to be a ton of fun. We have a bunch of people sign up already, but you know what? There's always more hours in the day that we can get some people on air, and we'd love to have you. So yeah, well, enough of me talking, and I got some music for you guys. So first up today, we have some Chapter House, and I think you guys will like that a lot. So see you in a bit.

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1: Know your rights as an employee under the National Labor Relations Act. Most employees, with a few exceptions, are covered by the NLRA. 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This is considered an unfair labor practice. For information on how to file an unfair labor practice and a full list of your rights as an employee, you can head to nlrb.gov.
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This is DJ Be Free, and you are listening to Music and Cruisin', the first of my summer shows through the summertime, summer break at least, for Pitt students. Feels great to be out of school and here playing music for you guys. If you're just tuning in or it's the first time hearing me talk, I, for the first hour until about 2 o'clock, will just be playing shoegaze music, so a lot of great bands. In fact, the last couple songs that you guys heard were Mesmerized by Chapter House, R.L. Stein by They Are Gutting a Body of Water, Change by Flying Fish, and finally, Your Imagination by All Natural Lemon and Lime Flavors. 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I love the wall noise and what it brings, so that being said, I have some more music for you guys, but a quick announcement before I head back that WPTS Radio also exists on the internet. 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Got a lot of great stuff on the website, and it just keeps getting better and better. Definitely worth the time to check it out. So, yeah. Well, without further ado, I'm going to get back into the music. And next up, we have a song by the band Default, one of my favorites. I hope you guys enjoy. See you in a bit.

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This is DJ B Free, and you are listening to Music and Cruisin', my first summer show here for summer break for Pitt students. Feels nice to be on air with you guys, and I've been playing shoegaze music for you just tuning in, but I will say there's only 15 minutes of me doing that left, and then I'm going to be hopping on to local Pennsylvania artists, mainly centered in Pittsburgh and Philadelphia. So the last four songs that you guys heard were Pigeon Whistle by Default, Bedbugs by Shower Curtain, Bell by Swirlies, and finally Ginger by Lilies. Well, fantastic songs, all good. Shoegaze, last two were definitely very, very good. More like I really like the Swirly song. It's definitely a different kind of take on shoegaze, so I really enjoy that. But yeah, well, I'm going to hop right immediately into the 15 minutes I have left because I got a lot of good songs for you guys. So yeah, all right, well, I'll talk to you guys one more time before two, and we'll hop into the next segment. Hope you enjoy. See you in a bit.

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This is DJ Be Free, and you are listening to Music and Cruisin'. I hope you're having a wonderful day today, as I am. I just finished the shoegaze portion of my show, so I hope that you guys enjoyed that. The last couple songs that I played there were For the Kill by Life on Venus, I Don't Want to Lose This by Ringo Death Star, and finally, Spangle by Should. Ah, man, that was a great great little chunk of show there, and it was very good. Currently in Pittsburgh, it is 73 degrees outside. Feels like 76, high 73, low 57. Very nice day. I went on a nice little hike. It's great. But yeah. Well, going into the next chunk of my show, I have a nice little kind of arrangement here for you. We're going to be going into a little more of just an hour full of local slash Pennsylvania music. So I'm going to be splitting it between Pittsburgh artists and Philly artists. And yeah, I don't know, a lot of familiar bands in there, hopefully, for you guys. And yeah, I don't know, it's a great time. But the quick shout out to the first band that I'll be playing for you guys today. I have just put them into the Automator, and they're a great band from Pittsburgh. And yeah, well, with it's enough of me talking. And I think without further ado, here's a song by the Harry Von Zell. So I hope you guys enjoy, and I'll see you in a bit.

0: 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Would you listen?
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This is DJ B-Free, and you are listening to Music in Cruisin'. So, the last four songs that I've played for you guys here today have been The Ultimate Treason by the Harry Von Zells, Termites by Feeble Little Horse, Pennies by Bleary Eyed, and finally, You Will Never Be the Best at Anything by Short Fictions. So, if you're just tuning in, I've been doing a little chunk here, highlighting both Pittsburgh and Philadelphia bands. So, we had two Pittsburgh bands to start off. We got the Harry Von Zells and Feeble Little Horse. Then we went to Philly with Bleary Eyed and back to Pittsburgh with Short Fictions. And up next, we got another Philly band. So, yeah, I would say the Harry Von Zells are very good. And I will be seeing them, actually, on May 29th. They're at the Gov Center. They'll be opening up for Greg Hawley and the Boys with ATS. It should be, and Neo Stem playing as well. It should be a cool show. Looking forward to it. Took off work, so it should be fun going there. And I have seen Feeble Little Horse, probably my favorite show that I have seen. It was fantastic. Bleary Eyed, I missed an opportunity to see them. I'm always going to kick myself over that. And Short Fictions, we just recently hosted here at through the radio station, so that was a very fun concert. So yeah, all great bands. Big shout out to the Harry Von Zells. I think I'm the first person to play them on here, so that's pretty fun. But yeah, they're definitely a great band. On their album Play It Backwards, it's very good. So yeah, all right, well, I'm gonna head back into the music. That's enough of me talking for now on this beautiful day, and you know, I don't want you guys to have those vibes interrupted, so we're gonna hop right into our next band, which I've seen before as well, Goalie's Anxiety at the Penalty Kick. So I hope you guys enjoy, and I'll be back in a little bit. See you soon.

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This is DJ B-Free, and you are listening to Music in Cruisin'. And I have been playing a mix of Pittsburgh and Philadelphia artists here for you today. The last four songs that you guys heard were April 25th by The Goalie's Anxiety at the Penalty Kick, Scrum Mantha by Scrum Force, Horseshoe by Hooky and Winter, and finally, Dead Bugs by James Castle. All great songs. I've seen The Goalie's Anxiety, The Penalty Kick once. They were very, very good here. I saw them at Roboto. And Scrum Force, they have a show coming up in June, I believe, with Acid Drag and a couple other bands. That should be a pretty awesome one to go see. That's at, I think, Mr. Small's Funhouse. And Hooky, I saw at Spirit Music Hall. They opened for Tagabout. It was a fantastic show. Well, I only caught the end of their set. And James Castle is the only one I've yet to see, but I definitely have to go out and see them. They're a fantastic local Pittsburgh band. So, yeah, well, I'm going to give a quick little weather update here for you guys. It is currently just about 73 degrees outside still. Feels like 76. We have a low of 57 today and a high of 73. And we don't see much rain on the forecast. Slight chance around midnight. So should be a pretty dry end of throughout the week here, which is great considering I was thinking it was going to rain a lot. We've got a couple chilly days. Looks like it was 56 tomorrow as the high, but you know, heating back up. We're about to hit the true spring and early summer weather, so I'm very excited for that. And yeah, it feels great to be out of school, but you know what feels even better is for me to play more music for you guys. So I'm gonna hop back, and next up, I believe that who is it? It is, we have, oh wow, I already mentioned this band. We have a song by They Are Gutting a Body of Water, or better known as Tagabout. So I hope that you guys enjoy, and I will see you guys in a bit.

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0: 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This is DJ Be Free, and you are listening to Music in Cruisin', and this is my last mic break of my show. So this hour, I was playing local Pittsburgh and Philadelphia artists. So the last couple of bands that you heard were Villager and Merce Lemon with a song Never Ever, You Ruined Everything by Phib, Mundy's Corner by Gadge, Castrati by Eve Francis, and Rejoice With Me for I Have Found My Sheep, Which I Have Lost by Benny Benji. Thank you so much for tuning in today, and you can catch me here on Tuesdays from 1 to 3. And I will have a nice little theme for you guys next week. I'm not super sure what it will be, but I'll make sure it's something good. Don't worry. And without that, without further ado, have a wonderful week, and I hope to have you guys tune in to me next week. So see you guys, and happy summer for those who celebrate. And Cinco de Mayo is Cinco de Mayo. So happy Cinco de Mayo. So, all right, see you guys.
1: 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We didn't know how to play instruments, so we became DJs.

Hello there. Hello there. You are listening to WPTS Radio. I'm DJ Flask, and this is Wall of Summer. You just listened to Wall of Summer by Angel Electronics, which is this show's namesake. It's a lovely song and a lovely name. I just had to steal it. Before that, you heard Everybody Here by Kathy Marr. We start off the show with a sweet song about endings. This summer, I'm trying out giving my sets names to lend them a loose thematic cohesion without having to have rules about what exactly fits the theme. We'll see how it goes. This week's set is titled Deep Underground, 10,000 Years Ago, in a Dream. More music coming up. 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

0: The August Wilson African American Cultural Center is a downtown institution dedicated to generating artistic, educational, and community initiatives that advance August Wilson's legacy and celebrate Black culture. 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

0: The city of Pittsburgh wants to know how safe you feel while traversing the neighborhoods with their State of Mobility and Safety Perception Survey. Responses will be used to better shape Pittsburgh transportation initiatives and maintenance. Residents can access the questionnaire on the Department of Mobility and Infrastructure's website until August 7th.
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Hello there. You are listening to WPTS Radio. I'm DJ Flask, and this is Wall of Summer. You just listened to Right Before the Miracle by Bus Driver. Before that was Center by Tanya Tagak. Before that was Teilhard by Sam Phillips. And before that was Children of the Universe by Comus. Across the depths of time, histories shift, continents shift. The stone holds secrets of a world long ago, of which only a tiny fraction will ever be revealed. This week's set is titled Deep Underground, 10,000 Years Ago, in a Dream. More music coming up. 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

Hello there. You are listening to WPTS Radio. I'm DJ Flask, and this is Wall of Summer. You just listened to I'm the Sky by Norma Tanega. Before that was Grey Aurora by Tomorrow's Gift. Before that was Quasares by Quasares, which means quasars in Spanish. And I think the imagery of the name really fits that of the song. I quite enjoy the synths in it. And before that was The Guidelines by AC Alone. We still know so little of the center of our world and of our hearts. More music coming up. 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

Hello there. You are listening to WPTS Radio. I'm DJ Flask, and this is Wall of Summer. You just listened to Play in My Park by iMonster. Before that was Strange Dream by Witch, whose name stands for We Intend to Cause Havoc. Probably my favorite name of any band to have ever existed. And before that was Jazz Thing, the video mix, by Gangstar. It's quite warm today. Cloudy. 74 degrees. Humid, but not raining, and it's not supposed to rain for the rest of the day. It's very windy, which I enjoy. There is a world inside you where the sun always shines and the flowers always bloom. Can you find your way there? This week's set is titled Deep Underground, 10,000 Years Ago, in a Dream. More music coming up. 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

Hello there. You are listening to WPTS Radio. I'm DJ Flask, and this is Wall of Summer. You just listened to Come to My Garden by Minnie Riperton. Before that was Ghosts by Carrie Miner. Before that was Map

by the microphones. And before that was Window by Tim Erickson, one of my all-time favorite musicians. I really enjoy his videos on YouTube where he sits in a forest somewhere and plays a song. And you get that ambiance, which is what I'm going for this show. Before that, you heard Windows of the World by Dionne Warwick. And before that, you heard Lullaby for a Weary World by Technical Difficulties. It was a very long segment of songs. And you are currently listening to, and have been listening to for this entire set, Dawn in the Okefenokee Swamp from Environments, Totally New Concepts in Sound, which a friend of mine got for me on vinyl. And I'm very excited to have an opportunity to play it on vinyl at WPTS. The God Inside Me is a scrap of leaves and vines, suspended in eternal reflection between the mirrors of my neurons. This week's set is titled Deep Underground, 10,000 Years Ago, in a Dream. More music coming up. 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

Hello there. You are listening to WPTS Radio. I'm DJ Flask, and this is the end of Wall of Summer. You just listened to Box of Rain by Sloan Wainwright. It's a cover of The Grateful Dead. Before that was Wild Eyes by Marie Sue. Before that was Emily by Joanna Newsom. And before that was The Moon Hath Raised Her Lamp Above by an unknown performer, a very early Edison recording. It's 75 degrees out here in Pittsburgh right now. Humid, cloudy. Apparently a 10% chance of rain, which I hope does not come to pass because I have to take the bus back home with my vinyl. Thank you for listening, and I will see you all next week. 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

0: Things been sweet. 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
1: Can I have you on for?
0: On the same page, going the same speed. 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

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No, no, this is fun. I just didn't think it'd be all underground and underrepresented artists. 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

Frat boys are breaking out the spike ball, soldiers and sailors' lawn is suddenly packed, runners have ditched the winter layers, and somehow there's already a mile-long line for Rita's. Yep, it hit 50 degrees at Pitt. 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